I just need some time, I'm trying to think straight. 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

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F*** it. You only live once, let the people see!

Yeah, like to dedicate this record right here to my main man, Johnny Cash, a real American gangster. I got my nephew Whitey Ford on the guitar, Young Trev on the drums, Grand Ole Opry, here we come.

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That prescription medicine, baby. 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Jack starts hanging around with

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1: You're just an Albania.

this club. I got everything I need, all I ever wanted, right now, in this moment. You feel me?

0: Dish of the day.
1: Wow, Booker's speech was very...
2: Ew, it's very sleek.
1: Wow, diarrhea.
2: Muscle shit.

0: 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TV. The next level.
1: Wow, Booker's speech worked really.
2: Ew, it's very sleek.
1: Wow, diarrhea.
2: Muscle shit.

0: I promise you got my word to put your body in position the way it deserves. It's a simple transaction when we break it down. Teach me how to pray, and I love you for now.
1: It could take a lifetime, it could take a lifetime. Hold you by the waist, no, maybe we could waste time. Maybe we could waste time, maybe we could waste time.

0: House music.
1: This is going out to anybody who might be able to relate to.
0: Not everyone understands house music. It's a spiritual thing, a body thing, a soul thing.
2: Can you feel it?
3: This feeling.
2: I said, can you feel it?
1: I can't stop.
2: It's just a little thing we like to call.

0: house music.
1: This is going out to anybody who might be able to relate to.
0: Not everyone understands house music. It's a spiritual thing, a body thing, a soul thing.
2: Can you feel it?
3: This feeling.
2: I said, can you feel it?
1: I can't stop.
2: It's just a little thing we like to call.

I just want a few people right here that just open your mouth and just exalt him. Right where you are, just give him. Hallelujah. He said, if I be lifted up, I'll draw all men unto me.

It wasn't easy being any white guy in 1985. Some white guys were living through the AIDS crisis. Some white guys were Italian. And I'm not saying it's hard being a white guy now. I've misspoke. I don't mean to lump a group of people in a hive. I think I just meant my

dating those who will never ever be able to understand us, who spend their time creating a narrative of who we are that's false, so they stay in their power. Projection in its purest form, it's actually who they are. They are the broken, they are the weak. So let's raise a glass to us and to those who are still finding the courage to walk away from the gaslighters, the abusers, the narcissists. Cheers to teaching us what and who we don't need or want to flourish, for trying to steal our joy, but leaving us with lessons that only have made us stronger, only have made us dig deeper, only have taught us how to stand up when we are knocked down. They actually gift us with everything they will never have. So cheers to them. And if any of you ever think of coming for me again, don't tease me with a good time.